out of Montreal. That's new music from Shaylia and Catronata. That song is called So Good. And that's it for Commotion today. I'm Emile Niazi sitting in for Elamine Abdel-Mahmoud. Thanks for listening.

0: is Bird York and a song called In the Deep, and that is from her album Wicked Little High. You may remember that song from the film Crash some time ago. It is 2 minutes to go before 8 o'clock. Drew Carrick is here with some local news headlines.
1: Some first responders who were working in New York City on the day of the September 11th attacks 25 years ago will be among the guests at a memorial event today at Peace Arch Park at the Douglas Border Crossing. The gathering is described as an enduring expression of friendship and solidarity between our two countries. Surrey police say a 37-year-old man is facing multiple charges after a violent confrontation with another man in a Surrey park this week. Video captured by a Tesla shows a man with a knife chasing another person. That person was able to escape with the help of the Tesla driver. And the Vancouver Police Department has formally opened its new training academy. It's housed in the old Woodward's building on Abbott Street. More local and regional news at 8:30. Stephanie Hungerford has an update on the roads.
2: There is a new crash on the 99 northbound ahead of the 91. That's causing issues for the Oak Street Bridge. The Knight Street Bridge also has a crash still. Arthur Lang is seeing heavier volume out of Richmond as a result. I'll be back with more in a few minutes.
0: Stephanie, thank you so much. We have got lots to come in our final half hour of the program. A super El Nino is developing in the Pacific Ocean. And will the weather that's being forecast give us a sneak peek at our warming world? The new host of CBC's What on Earth will tackle that question in her first episode. You may know her. Her name is Johanna Wagstaff, and she's going to be here to tell us more. That and much more coming your way on the early edition. Stay with us. World Report is next.